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0: 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RP was a manager.
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1: Hunter Hoop, 2526 7th Avenue East, Centennial Residence, Unit 123. Looks like the suspect posted a Facebook photo and name of comp. 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
0: Last copy.
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1: 4480. Here's juvenile complaint, 3100 Ariel Street, Birchmont Apartments, apartment 207. Cop picked up their 3-year-old son from juvenile's father. He was acting strange, so she took him to the hospital and he tested positive for meth.
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0: 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Just for background info, it looks like with this apartment number, we do have a couple of domestics and boops listed with the same caller, and with both parties.
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0: 60 credit produced lights for wildlife rescue team to rescue pigeon westbound 36 at English.
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0: 30 car for a motorcycle down westbound 30, 494 Hardman.
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0: Just confirming it's only a single vehicle accident that's in.
1: Hey, sir.
0: Copy. Can we get it from Hartman if we flip it?
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1: Put on a boop, 2561 Meridian Drive. Ex-boyfriend's been staying with the comp last few days. Comp advised he has a warrant. Was supposed to turn himself in, but is now DK on the couch. She also has a Denko, which the TC will be able to locate. On a boop, 2561 Meridian Drive. Comp's ex-boyfriend's been staying with her the last few days. He comp advised he has a warrant. Is DK on the couch? She also has a Danko against him.
0: Copy for the P.
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0: I see you calling the warrant and Danco information. Can you or your partner please add that to the call? I can't get any to come back on my end.
1: Copy, I'll have the TC at that.

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0: 21-5919 Centerville Road, Presbyterian Homes North Oaks, 6 Person, Cross Street, Wilkinson Lake Boulevard, and County Road J, Box 17, on fire off 4, time 1945, engine 121-5919 Centerville Road, Presbyterian Homes North Oaks, 6 Person, Cross Street, Wilkinson Lake Boulevard, and County Road J, Box 17, on fire off 4, time 1945.
1: The other one that I gave you, the first one, is going to be his friend. It's not involved for you.
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0: 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What was the second fire truck? Copy. 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
1: You can relieve the fire truck.
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0: 4362.
1: Copy.
0: Thank you.
2: 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Copy, thank you. I'll interrupt. Should the agents respond?
0: 952.

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2: One Headman Way, Mr. Fisk, Cross Street, Highway 96, Box 169, on fire off score, time 2000, 9914, 1361 Headman Way, Mr. Fisk, Cross Street, Highway 96, Box 169, on fire off score, time 2000.

0: pretty crazy, boy. 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
1: Have a good night. 21. Closer out. 21. Assist medics, 1361 Headman Way, a 90-year-old female, conscious breathing, who fell and can't get up. Looks like she weighs 140 pounds.
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0: Yes, Medics, 2043rd Street Northwest, on a 87-year-old male conscious breathing who has leg pain.
1: That's his problem.
2: Wait. 86-01, I can take that phone, 6 feet away.
0: Yeah, 2008.

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1: 623.
0: 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En route for him. 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
1: No, I'm good, thank you.
0: 2010.

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Eastbound, 94 just before the tunnel.

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1: 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Assist medics, 5064 Long Lake Road, on a 14-year-old male who crashed his e-bike and has an injured shoulder.
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0: Metro 2525, there's information on our driving complaint. Last seen heading westbound 94, heading towards Weaver Lake Road, looking for a black Ford truck towing a blue sedan, unknown 28. Vehicles were driving about 5 to 10 miles per hour, screening a backup. Information at 2017.
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0: 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I might see if they throw it in neutral, and we'll just push it up to you guys.
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0: registration 522, start for pedestrian, westbound 694 in Brooklyn Boulevard.
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1: Copy, I'll see if I can get it changed. It's dropping us to water.

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1: Yeah, you should start them.

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4: Okay.
3: 2030.
4: Metro 617, it sounds like the wrong way has corrected itself, not going southbound. Okay. 2030. Metro, is there available key card to do a 21 on shooting regulations in Hamlet?
3: The Bane's going to be walking in the shoulder eastbound and westbound lane.
0: That far. 100 and Purple Boulevard.
3: 2030.
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0: has information on a driving complaint last seen northbound 169 passing 394. Describes a dark blue crossover. Unknown 28 vehicle is unable to maintain its lane, driving in and out of the shoulder, and only has one headlight. Info at 2035.
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Stillwater Station 1 Rescue, respond to 15015 62nd Street North at the Washington County Jail. 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
2: Okay. 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House neighbors are using a bobcat and it's loud.
1: Very nice, sir. You can clear 2-8. 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
0: Do we copy? 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
1: 911 hang up, area of 2404 Jansen Avenue, within 25 meters.
0: 7-4, I got you. 7-3, I got you.
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2: On scene of a medium-sized story half residential structure. 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Chief 1 will be initial command, and we'll be taking Portland in the command. 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

Engine 811, and Rescue 813, 42 Southwood Drive. CO detector sounding with no symptoms. Cross Street, Suzanne Avenue, and Rice Street, Box 253, on fire off sky. Time 2053, Engine 811, and Rescue 813, 42 Southwood Drive. CO detector sounding with no symptoms. Cross Street, Suzanne Avenue, and Rice Street, Box 253, on fire off sky. Time 2053.

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0: 6-5-8. 10-8-6, good evening. Good evening, 29. 6-8, on my address, same traffic, good evening. 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

0: the wrong way. I did find out on camera it's approaching Rockford. It's going to be in the left-hand shoulder, and I'll leave it at that.
1: How's that?
0: 2100.
2: Rockford or Rockford? 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

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Is it going back to Alpo? 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
0: 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I'll keep going southbound. See if I can find this.
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0: Copy.

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0: Affirm. 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Do you want me to tone again?
1: Hold on for that.
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Rescue 611, 656 Trier Avenue West, Unknown Medical, Cross Street, Dale Street North, and Alameda Street North, on Fire Ops 4, Time 2111, Rescue 611, 656 Trier Avenue West, Unknown Medical, Cross Street, Dale Street North, and Alameda Street North, on Fire Ops 4,

to Maplewood Squad, the medic turned off 2373 Linwood. It's going to be for a female that's unable to get out of a recliner. It broke at 2114.

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Everybody's clear to the right. 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
2: 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Medic 311, 2373 Linwood Avenue East, Mr. Fisk, Cross Street, Dolan Road South, and Linwood Court East, Box 833, on follow-up 4, time 2116.

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1: there a Maplewood bus that copies that? 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
1: Okay.
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0: 21.
2: 28. 2573 7th Avenue. Sidewinders is for a man down on the ground. Medics are in route.
0: Someone's having?
1: 28, Travis.
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Engine 631, 2835 Pasco Street North, Centennial Cannon, Breathing Problem Charlie, Cross Street, Harris Drive West, and Centennial Drive West, Box 397, on fire off 4, time 2126, Engine 631, 2835 Pasco Street North, Centennial Cannon, Breathing Problem Charlie, Cross Street, Harris Drive West, and Centennial Drive West. Box 397, on fire off 4, time 2126.

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0: 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I think it's the 10 Road D1 for County.
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1: Any contact from the residents on this alarm?
0: By the homeowner, they were running the oven cleaner. The smoke alarm started going off. No smoke or flame seen, and they were advised to evacuate.
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0: 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I guess this is a map deck. I'm just waiting for it at 83 in Valley View. 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
1: 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They only gave me a partial play of John Frank Mary.
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0: through traffic. Westbound 36 in Edgerton with Union Charles Nora 727.
1: Copy, 36 in Edgerton, 2120.

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1: Phone's true. It's going to be a green caravan or some kind of minivan with a silver blue.
0: Silver.
1: And I'll be a light blue, my apologies.
2: Outer Lake Road, Endeavor Street, Box 140, on fire off score, time 21:51, minute 9:11, 1649th Street, sick person, cross street, Outer Lake Road, Endeavor Street, Box 140, on fire off score, time 21:51.
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2: Central Park, Victoria East, Traumatic Injury, Cross Street, Transit Avenue West, and County Road C West, Box 430, on fire off score, time 21:52, Medic 610, 2490 Victoria Street North, Central Park, Victoria East, Traumatic Injury, Cross Street, Transit Avenue West, and County Road C West, Box 430, on fire off score, time 21:52.

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and 2510 cars. Information on driving complete last and heading westbound 212 from Dell, looking for a blue Dodge Caravan out of Shasta, given plate of Boy Adam Robert Robert Edward Robert Adam. Vehicle was seen driving at inconsistent speeds and unable to maintain their lane. Information at 2159.

0: That's how we're going.
1: Okay, then it's 2200.
2: Four one, the match.
0: 17.
2: I'm out of position for that driving plate. Can you let Carver and Opal know?

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1: 3567.
0: 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Thanks to the county for the call out.
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1: 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I don't think it has exterior windows.
0: I copy. Medevac coming.
2: Yeah, he's jumped out the window in the past. His little back area there on the north side.
0: I copy. I can hang out there if you want.
2: Okay, sounds good. Yeah, I think there's like a playground back there or something, but that's probably where I go.
1: I might have him walking here back towards the apartment.

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0: 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I'm not hearing anything, but you found anything like open the door?
1: Copy, I'll be up in a second.
2: We are out at 36.
3: Yeah.
2: We are just shy of the West 694 exit. We are eastbound. There is a black dog next to a dead, what looks like, border collie. We're going to hop out, try and get this black dog into our trunk. If you could start PD to our location for this.
3: So just confirming, Highway 36 eastbound, just east of 694?
2: Correct. Highway 36 eastbound, just at the... just east of the 694, yep.
3: Copy. We'll get him headed out there.
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1: Three 70.
0: Ambulance is on the side of the road trying to catch them up, and it looks like they're on camera with their lights up.
1: Sorry.
0: 7209.
2: Transfer from Veterans Crisis. Subject texted about saying, I will include you in my suicide note. I'm not joking. No plan was mentioned. Looks like it's going to be a first name Justin, mid-30s, black male, 5'10", average build, with a white shirt.
3: Hold on to one second.
2: 2210.

0: Do we have a apartment number?
1: I'm looking into it. I'll see if the TC can get one.
0: Copy.
1: Thank you as well.

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1: Hi, Tyson.
0: Looks like the animal's been hit or eastbound west of 694.
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0: Resetting the clock, 22-23. I just don't think we have enough here. We'll have to just sit on it.
1: Just heads up, guys. I'm going to walk down on the third floor. Copy, both.

what he used to search, so. I got the third floor searched. I'm moving to the second right now. I'd just like to get the garage and the rest of the first floor finished as well, just so we can cover our bases. I find it weird that the major wasn't in our apartment.

0: Copy, Jordan. Me and Sarge are doing a walkthrough of the first and garage.
1: Copy. Yeah, there's a lot of little places like the trash rooms and the storage rooms that, you know,

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0: Dạ, cái cao bình thường. Do you remember that code you used to get in? Was it that 482091 number? Did you get in or head? Code that you used. I'm just thinking, like, for the bathrooms here that are locked with a keypad, I wonder if that code would work to get them open.
1: I don't think it's a generic number, Jordan. It didn't work on the back door.
0: Okay. He's in the apartment. He's not hiding out in some bathroom. He's in that apartment.

0: Well, what do you think of here, Zach? You want me to sit on the apartment, or just call it quits for now?
1: I would guess he's not going to try and leave for quite some time. But anyone who wants to sit on it at any point, he's coming back to the car eventually.
0: Copy. I'll head back out.
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0: here, man, because there's not really anywhere in this parking lot that's good to sit on this car and stay hidden at the same time.
1: Okay. Could you get eyes on it from over by London?
0: Not that I could actually make out the vehicle or anyone who was coming and going to it. I wouldn't be able to PID anyone trying to go to the car.
1: Alright, well, we can just pass through every here and there and see what's up.

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If he decides to come out the same way he came in. But if he comes out on Linden, you're burnt.

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0: 91 hangup area of 3521 Century Avenue North, within 25 meters.
1: Center goes.
0: Choice of
2: 53. 91-72, I'll replace 74, I'm much closer.
3: Seven four, copy.
0: 22-53.

0: Phone W, passing 60th, speed 120, light to moderate traffic.
1: 500 State Patrol's request for Bell Pack 1 for pursuit southbound 35 David, passing 60th, for a black Mercedes, no plate, blue, original reason was for speed.
2: Hold to Metro, see if these cars at 500 can assist.
1: Not far.
0: North curve at 62, speed 94, light to moderate traffic.
1: W from 62.
3: 6-4-10-5-1.
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0: try for a pit, but I'm not going to pit him. I have to just continue.
1: 10-4,
0: it's okay. 6-3. Just hold in. Traffic pursuit discontinued.
1: 10-4, last seen westbound 66 from Humboldt, westbound to State Patrol, and remove the patch bill, back 1. Thank you, also moved into 2.05.
0: Still got eyes on him, we'll see where he goes now.
1: And we'll keep the patch for just a second.
0: Looks like he's going to commit south on Penn.
1: South on Penn.
0: Nope, he makes a left turn, coming back west 66th Street. Keep the patch on.
1: 10-4.
0: Got an update on flight?
1: Around the end.
0: I keep the camera at 66th Street, see where he goes, north or south.
1: 10-4.
2: Bridgeville 2518. No lights on, but we got eyes on the vehicle. Coming up to 35 on 66.
1: 10-4.
0: You ran the red light here, right?
1: Copy.
2: 2518. We are not chasing, but he's still going eastbound on 66.
1: Eastbound 66 from 35W.
2: Bridgeville 2518, he's going to be coming up to Lindale. We're only going about 45.
1: Come up to Lindale.
2: And 18, still going eastbound from Lindale.
1: Eastbound from Lindale. Good 6 at Lindale. And he's continuing eastbound, approaching the roundabout, Nicollet. Approaching Nicollet.
0: Tire quick.
1: Copy, we'll be losing tires.
2: And 2518 is going to be going northbound Nicollet, from 66.
1: Northbound on Nick.
2: We do not have lights on, he's only going about 45, northbound Nicollet.
1: 55.
0: He's marked out, about to go under the bridge.
2: He's losing tires, 2518.
1: Tires.

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1: Losing tires, two by 18.
2: Losing tires,

0: Eastbound on 60th.
1: Eastbound 60th.
0: And again, 2518, we're going slow. We have not lit them up yet, we're just following.
1: Still following.
0: Continuing eastbound under 35.
1: Under 35, yeah.

0: he's driving on red, he's gonna have a tail soon. Slowing down, we're going southbound on 5th. He's gonna bail.
1: Southbound on 5th, gonna bail.

0: North on 4th. Please light him off. He's going to quote.
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0: We're 61st. We are only going 28 miles an hour.
1: Please, North on 61st.

0: Yeah, we're going back eastbound on 60. 18, all tires are blown on the vehicle, going 30 miles an hour still.
1: No tires on room.
0: And cell phone Portland.
1: Cell phone Portland.
0: Date, if you're on LTAC, you want to go up for a pit? We can't pit.
2: Yeah, we're kind of limited with pits on local streets here.
0: And southbound Portland coming up 262. Hey, he's going northbound 35W. All tires are blown.
1: Some park it.
2: For 40, I'm going to be able to fit him on interstate.
0: Crystal Cross Calvi, we'll get out of your way.
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1: Sound for? Crystal Squad, make sure you get out of safe way.
2: We're going to stop here shortly. He can't go no further.
1: Sound for, can I try to stop?
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1: Speed 30.
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0: 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I'm there taking a ramp from 62W. 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
0: 7-4. 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

0: I'll be on traffic with Zebra David X-Ray 914. Are issuing a misdemeanor warrant. We'll be at 1885 Elm Street.
1: 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Is there a squad for 1885 Elm?

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0: Copy,
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1: 2334. 5080 car to help out with Minneapolis with a pedestrian who wants to try to get into the highway from 3rd to West North Carolina.
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0: 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I didn't see anybody on 3rd to 394 or 94.
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0: There are no 49ers on 384 from Washington to about Dunwoody, so nothing of our concern to any.
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0: Susan.
1: Can you start his hole? We are at the top of the ramp, eastbound 394, northbound 100.

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1: 347.
0: And for the caller we just have, she likes to hide when you come in the area, and then she'll come right back out as soon as you leave.
1: Got it.
2: Thanks for the call, have a nice one.
0: 348.

0: 我喜欢这个字体。
1: 23. Covering ambulance 1 from dispatch on the fireman.
0: 24 with the ambulance 1.
1: Just checking on an ETA. Copy that. 2 minutes.
2: You said it is occupied.
1: Confirm right shoulder.
2: Copy.
1: Two.
2: I dropped down 6.
1: I was just going to tell you they were leaving, but they look like they're going to stay for you.

0: 10:47.
1: We're unable to get any more confirmation if this is 3rd or Washington 2394.
0: Negative. I haven't had any other callers since that last one, and he said in that area of the ramp to get onto the highway.
1: 684. I'm on the phone with him right now. She's at 4th and 2nd. So if you take southbound to 4th, she's right at the exit, apparently. Okay, she's in front of a bar then, so she's probably 5-6. One of us should go talk to her. Yeah, so I'm in the area trying to get back to her.

84, do you have an update? I'm at 4th and 2nd. Yep, April, I'll be out with her. If you come to 3rd and 2nd, like you're going to get back on 94 West, I'll be out with her.

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0: Number 11, Silver Lake Road, Minnesota, Tango, Sierra, Mike, 350.
1: 11 Silver Lake, 10 minutes.

0: 5 for debris, eastbound 94, 52.
1: 52 Minneapolis.
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0: Sherlock Road, County Road, E. Edward. Lincoln Frame Zebra, 474.
1: Silver Lake and County Road, E. 16 minutes.
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3: 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It's going to be described as a dark gray SUV on 128, driving no lights on. Last passing counter, let's see if it was.
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0: LB 10A escorted the motor vehicle off the interstate.
1: 18 minutes. Jimmy, 18 minutes.
2: Lake 7 South Shore Boulevard, alarm sounding, cross streets, Lake Hugh Avenue, and McKnight Road North, Box 202, on fire off 5, times 0-18, 9-9-14, Medic 9-11, and Medic 9-21, 2197 South Shore Boulevard, alarm sounding, cross streets, Lake Hugh Avenue, and McKnight Road North, Box 202, on fire off 5, times 0-18,

0: Roger, I got it lit up just before 96. Slowly moving over the right shoulder here.
1: Thanks, man.
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0: Keystone for shots fired, 1838 Beckham Avenue. Comfort, 10 shots about 11 minutes ago, followed by 6 shots about 3 minutes ago. Believes it sounded like it was southbound from the address.
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2: Twenty-three six two Hollow Place, 2363.

0: Medic 921, 3185 Cock Road, Lakewood Hills Apartments, 6 person, cross street, Bergeron Lane, and no cross street, box 352, on fire ops 4, time 036, Medic 921, 3185 Cock Road, Lakewood Hills Apartments, 6 person, cross street, Bergeron Lane, and no cross street, box 352, on fire ops 4, time 036.
1: Hello, Zoe Kim in the Avenue, maybe in relation, maybe not. 5 Delta Henry, 627.

0: 6-23.
1: Large group southbound 35E racing. Half of split on Maryland eastbound. The other half are still southbound 30B.
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0: 50. In relation to county shots fired, myself and A3 are in front of 3254 Sandine Road. We can hear some form of a popping noise coming from the lakeside behind the houses here.
1: Alright, I'll get you on that shots fired. 41 minutes.

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1: 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Who else was with me on code 4?
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0: Y'all got some movement down there?
1: She's letting us check the apartment. 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
0: Locking his car?
1: Yes, his car.
0: Well, safe to say, if she's letting you check the apartment, he's not there anymore.
2: Yeah, if she's locking his car, that means that he is in her car.

0: 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Tom Victor Union 076.
1: Copy. Appreciate it.

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So I get two cars there, but his other car, Focus, Tom Sam Nora 080. Tom Sam Nora 080.

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0: Okay. Okay, come on. Probably just missed one.

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1: Test medics, 2370 Ariel Street, Cedarview Commons, apartment 103, on a 23-year-old male who's been drinking all night and is now throwing up and passing out.
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2: Medical response, 2370 Ariel Street North, Cedarview Commons, unconscious, cross streets, Cedarview Commons Service Road, and 9th Avenue East, Box 442, on fire off 4, Town 151.

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0: If the TC is still online, can you have the caller step out and let me in, please? My fob nor the fire rack keys are working.
1: Copy, I'll see if the TC is still online. TC is no longer on the line. Would you like me to have him do a callback?
0: If you could please, I can't get into the building and fire is almost here.
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0: 315.
1: 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And, I'm sorry, Twin Cities, pull the place, please.
0: 214.

0: I'm just going to dispatch Michael to your laptop and clear it out.
1: Sixty-9-21, can you repeat that?
0: Michael's calling. He's just agitated. Will not say what he wants. I'll dispatch it to your laptop and clear it out.
1: Keep me on it. I'll handle it.
0: Let me know if you need anything else. The ECC supervisors are also aware, and let us know if there's anything we can do to support you.
1: Copy. He's probably going to be going to jail.
0: At 2:16.

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0: 223.

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1: No, he just was within 8 meters of Roselawn and Malvern.
0: Copy.
1: The last ping showed him within 8 meters of 2412 Roselawn.
0: Copy.

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1: 4479.
0: Looks like the alarm company spoke with a key holder who said he can see someone through cameras in the office, unknown who it is. They're going to be responding, driving a white Ford Explorer 10 to 15 minutes out.
1: 7 copies.
0: 255.
1: Close to mine. You got me as well.
0: Cut. 255.
2: 44. Is there even a white Ford impending an admin?

44 for 9. Go ahead. 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Okay.

0: sometimes was scary.
1: Copy, and squad's on scene for that alarm. Looks like we just got a request to cancel. The key holder said a balloon set off the alarm.
2: Senpai squads.
3: I'm just going to check the doors, make sure that they're secure.
1: Copy, I'll keep you on it then, if you just want to let me know when you're clear.
3: Okay.
1: All 300.

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1: Copy. Real one.

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0: Resign. I don't want to hang up. Area of 2485 Cephalo Boulevard. Cop stated the neighbors are in his bed. There is a history of PIC for apartment 224 with this number. Is no longer responding to the PC and disconnected.
1: Don't have it.
0: Here's something I got it. 320.

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1: We haven't come to contact yet. 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
0: 8:30.

0: 479.
1: Show me an investigate at that arcade in County Road B, boy. I'll be able to come now.
0: County Road B, boy. Sir, squad can float that way to this code 4.
2: 44, no.
0: Three, three.

0: traffic code 4331.
1: Can you confirm if they gave me the 224 or if we just had history and are they still calling?
0: The apartment number was never given. It looks like per phone history, we had a couple PIC calls with that apartment number. Looks like there is currently a open line with that number, but it is silent.
1: You're knocking. I think it's going to be number 225 from history with the female. We're not getting a response.
0: Copy. Looks like the TC said whichever door you were knocking on, they did hear the knocking.
1: Copy.
2: Four 479, clear squad 4.

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1: Or, no answer, or for me.
0: Copy, the TC is also disconnected. Three, three, five.

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1: Copy, thank you.
0: We found it on camera. It looks like it's just a blanket rolled up, but untrue.
1: Copy. I'll head that way.
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0: Okay.
1: What about?

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1: Record some time.
0: Please leave a Metro, looks like it's just going to be a blanket.
1: Record some time.

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0: 10-7 shift, have a good night.
1: Good night, Roger.
0: Robot Metro.
1: They're over.
0: And have a good rest of the night.
1: Have a good one, 403.

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Met at 9:41, 3820 Hoffman Road, New Perspective WBL, Hemorrhage, Cross Street, Hoffman Road East, and Cedar Avenue, Box 290, on fire off 4, time 4:43, Met at 9:41, 3820 Hoffman Road, New Perspective WBL, Hemorrhage, Cross Street, Hoffman Road East, and Cedar Avenue, Box 290, on fire off 4, time 4:43.

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Southbound 35W from 20 Road 42. Describe as a dark gray sedan. King Adam George 609 comes back to his silver family out of Rosemont. I'm going to maintain a plane of the information 454.

0: 187.
1: Yeah, Chris Small coming from the second floor.
0: Copy.

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2: Can you head to 155 Low Canada Road? 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He's wearing a windbreaker with a white stripe and has been there in the back of the building.
1: Right, copy.
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1: 675.
0: Does the motorist assist on Highway 5 need a response?
1: I guess. Six seven five, did you copy?
0: I did not. You said nine.
1: It does not need a response.
0: Copy, thank you.

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1: Penny, Roger, have a good day.
0: Good morning, 5-3.
2: Any cars are finished on the driving complaint last seen exiting onto County Road 81 from southbound 100, unknown which direction on County Road 81, on a blue Jeep Cherokee, Tom Charles John, 473, for out of Scandia. Tailgated RP, cut off RP, served in RP's lane, information preference.

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1: 684, I got one.
2: Serious on Metro. I'll be tenant shift and I'll take that cell blocking from Lane.
3: I copy that and the 14554.

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0: 281.
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0: Good morning, 558. Morning, 558.
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0: Any shifts?
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2: 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Good morning.
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1: Copy that, 612.
2: Copy that. It's recovering basement motion.
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0: 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Clear of Regents Hospital, but not available.
1: 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I got the note. 627.

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0: Suspicious, 2866 Whitemare Avenue North, Premier Bank. For an occupied vehicle in the parking lot, not leaving. Comp doesn't know the occupant. It's blue sedan. No plate info. 5x1.
1: Response copy.

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1: You can both say clear. Let's take the vehicle left.
2: For there's his cross copy.
0: Clear.

Info to squads from Washco. Oakville was pursuing one, is no longer. For vehicle tampering, was last seen in the area of Century and 17th. It's going to be a gray Honda Odyssey. Minnesota plate, Hotel Papa Charlie, 316. Info at 635.

0: 说点不想问那个事儿，就是说。
1: 对。
0: Small single story duplex, nothing showing on site to Alpha Bravo Delta. I'll be investigating the offensive strategy and we'll have Lakemore Drive Command. I'll be switching to a verifier ops.
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2: 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Should we attempt to locate due to possibly being stolen? 638.
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0: 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What's on 36 at Greeley?
1: 3-1, Lake Como.
0: And 3-1, sounds like locals are going to handle you. Can 22?
1: Copy me.
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0: 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Morning.
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Coldwater Station, once I respond to Highway 36 westbound, receipt of Greeley Street South for a motor vehicle accident with unknown injury. Tyron Page is going to be 6-0.

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driving to plane southbound 35 exit into Wyoming exit on a white Ford Explorer. Sam Edward King 246 comes back on a 2007 Honda Odyssey, tan in color, St. Paul, weaving through traffic, almost hit the caller. Information 652.

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5: Set.
6: Driving complaint called in by one of my dispatchers. They're eastbound Heritage now from 65. They're no longer following it, but it almost hit two of my dispatchers. Can you look for it? Wait, eastbound Oslo? 10-4.
5: 10-1.
0: Five four Metro.
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0: 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Have a good day.
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0: You're showing out on traffic. Bald Eagle and 5th. Paul William King, 955. Paul William King, 955. And I'm code 4.
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0: 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Time is 7:02.
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2: East Drive, to Mayfield, along Founding, Cross Street, Little Canada Road West, and Middle Street, Box 403, on Firehouse 5, Time 703, Little Canada Fire, 2850 Marketplace Drive, to Mayfield, along Founding, Cross Street, Little Canada Road West, and Middle Street, Box 403, on Firehouse 5, Time 703.

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Hopedale Ambulance 1, Station 1 Fire, Hopedale Chief, respond to 2926 Granada Lane North on a 35-year-old male found not breathing, trying to get further. Time is 7:08.

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2: 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North front of Lafayette. I'll grab it.
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0: for 1050, westbound 694 at 35E.
1: 132 Pascal.
0: 714.

0: contact to up here.
1: Go ahead.
0: That 1050 is actually going to be eastbound 694, near Rice Street, and we do have one vehicle off the road.
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0: 717.

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1: 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Do you have a cross street?
0: 36 Vampire.

Metro 4450 Paris Information Center. I've been coming last seen entering northbound 35E from westbound 24 on a white Kia Sorento, unknown 28. Tailgating the caller, cut off the caller, making hand gestures. Information 742.

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0: Copy. 4360. 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We have a theft from auto phone request. 1420 County Road D Delta Court for someone who broke into the comp's vehicle over the weekend.
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1: 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Thank you.
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5: 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Engine 631, and ladder 628, 2815 Pascal Street North, Centennial Common, alarm sounding, Cross Street, Terrace Drive West, and Centennial Drive West, Box 397, on follow-up 5, time 802, engine 631, and ladder 628, 2815 Pascal Street North, Centennial Common, alarm sounding, Cross Street, Terrace Drive West, and Centennial Drive West, Box 397, on follow-up 5, time 802.

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Cottage Grove, Station 1 Fire, respond to a struck gas line that wasn't marked. It's blowing, possibly a 2-inch main. I'll contact Excel. Timeout is 8:11.

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0: 4550 cars for a 1050 Apex of southbound 35W to westbound 94.
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0: 61, I shall take a look. 61? I just got a hit on something. I'll take a look. I'm assuming it's going to be a name, Soundex.
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1: Go ahead.
0: We don't see the struck gas line. It is near a residence, approximately three stories. We are investigating the offensive strategy, continue the current assignment, and you can show us as for now.
1: Copy. On scene, gas line's near a residential, three-story structure. You're out investigating, continuing the assignment, and you are Granada Avenue South Command. Time is 8:19.
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0: We've got a three-story residential building. We've got approximately a 2-inch gas line completely cut. It is flowing. We're not getting any readings in the exposure. We're going to check the Bravo exposure. Can we get an ETA and Excel, please?
1: I'll have to call them back.

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0: Metro 281. I don't know if they were going to work or what, but they pulled onto the back side of that mall area just to the west of Quick Trip. Can't really see them with the foliage, but they might be parked back there for you.
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0: 836.

0: 281, he's going to be in the Lakewood Brewery there. Do you just want a video request, or are you back?
1: Can I be contact with?
0: Happy, man.

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0: 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I'll just mail them another site. 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
1: On a PIC, 3080 Hazelwood Street, North. Jennifer Ridge, apartment 109. Counselor is texting about killing himself due to his ex-girlfriend breaking up with him. Didn't mention a plan. Has not harmed himself as of yet, but he is violent and aggressive. First name is Josiah, white male, 103, 6'1", average build, unknown clothing.
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0: Pardon me, they see someone respond for an unknown order, 218 Park Avenue. 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
0: Bayport Chief 1.
1: I'll be overall. Nothing showing from the outside. I have a two-story, single-family home. Nobody's exited the building.
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0: You can show me arriving at 28 Park Avenue. I have a medium-sized, two-story, single-family home. Nothing showing. Homeowners evacuated. I'll be out investigating the order. You can show me Park Avenue Command.
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2: It's going to be for over hours. Southbound 77 at 66th. Minnesota 28, Yankee George David 894, Nissan Altima.
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2: Medic 911, 1581 Highway 96, sick person, cross street, Honor Lake Road, and Highway 96, Box 170, on fire off 4, time 932, Medic 911, 1581 Highway 96, sick person, cross street, Honor Lake Road, and Highway 96, Box 170, on fire off 4, time 932.
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Engine 142, 3200 make Johanna Boulevard, Johanna Shores Commons, Johanna Shores, Creek Person, Cross Street, County Road D West, and Sanding Road, Box 336, on Firehouse 4, Town 947, Engine 142, 3200 make Johanna Boulevard, Johanna Shores Commons, Johanna Shores, Creek Person, Cross Street, County Road D West, and Sanding Road, Box 336, on Firehouse 4, Town 947.

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2: McDonald Chief, respond to property damage report with possible injuries being requested for possible ambulance. Time is 9:54.
3: In three.

0: check for a male found down on the floor. It's going to be an 87-year-old male. Conscious breathing.
1: 3-6, I'm clear, Assistant. I can take that call.
2: 3914, I'll assist 3-6. You can clear 3-5.

0: Like, I'm all cheap one.
1: Go ahead.
0: Say, we just had a semi-driver call in involved in the crash, and he's saying it's eastbound, so... Everybody else has said westbound, so I'm not sure.
1: Eastbound. Do we know if it's east of the Keats intersection or west of the Keats intersection?
0: According to the map, it's right in the middle.
1: Understood.
0: Thank you.

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1: 380.
0: 958.

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0: We're on scene, two vehicle accident. We're pulled over on the right shoulder, eastbound Highway 36, just east of Keats. Highway Lake, I'm on command. We can keep Rescue 1 en route. Chief 2, when you arrive, you can stage and help secure traffic.
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0: good one.
1: See on the signboard, is this westbound? Is this eastbound or west?
0: Eastbound.
1: County.
2: Anyone, I can confirm on camera, eastbound locals and medics are pulling up on scene. You can slow.
1: Copy, thanks, I'll slow.
2: Copy, last unit, jam traffic.
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0: Hi, that 4501 White Bear Avenue, Hy-Vee. Comp has footage of two people that stole about $200 worth of items yesterday. They're requesting an officer.
1: Sorry, I'm happy to see you.
0: Come on.
1: 9271.
0: 9271.
1: Do you know what state is in relative is?
0: Find out for you.
1: Thank you. And if they are, can you advise them it's 61 in Whitaker?
0: Copy. I'll get that updated in your calls.

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1: Old Highway 8 and 5th Avenue Northwest for a vehicle stuck in the middle of the intersection. It's going to be a black four-door Infiniti.
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0: 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Do they still need a response?
1: Yes, they do.
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2: High harassment, 2118 County Road, F Foxtrot. Multiple neighbors are harassing the count's address with cameras pointed in the windows, videotaping, ongoing issue.
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1: Friend assist at St. John's, 1575 Beam Ave East at the maternity ward. 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

0: 31.
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0: 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You still want me keeping Brick Girl rolling?
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0: Okay, after that, we got a roll for you, man. 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
1: Driver of the SUV got transported. Can you see if the CBI needs to come out here to check the trailer of the semi?
0: Copy, 1026.

0: Good. Just wanted to verify that the phone number that we have in the CAD system is the best one to reach you.
1: Affirmative, that's my work cell.
0: Perfect. Thank you. 1036.

0: prepare for a 1050, semi in the ditch, northbound 52, just south of County 46.
1: 7 said Patience.
0: 10:30 is the time.

0: 10 cars information on driving complaints with a 6-minute time delay. Last seen northbound Highway 52, coming up on 62. Described as a red sedan. 28 is going to be hemorrhoid. H is in Henry, E is in Edward, M is in Mary, R is in Robert, O is in Ocean, I is in Ida, and D is in David. Does come back to a red Dodge Charger out of a CMT. Weaving between traffic, going at least 80 miles an hour, brake checking, information, 1032.
1: Straight north, and eastbound coach is southbound right there. Box 470, on fire off score, time 10:31.

0: 不要再说。
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0: 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I checked the ramps and land UTL.
1: Charlie, thank you so much. 10-32.

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1: I sent you an AOA. Could you give the Dakota County a call in regards to a juvenile that Farmington is out with?
0: Copy.
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0: 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It looks like a sign as well.
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1: I'm scanning you.
0: 1047.

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0: 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I'll be moving the semi off for an inspection.
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0: You okay if I just give the duty officer your cell phone number and CAD? They're going to have a lot of questions that we don't have the answers to.
1: Yeah, that'll be fine.
0: Copy that, sir. 1051.

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0: Good.
1: That party that doesn't know how to read a fuel gauge is giving the tow some trouble. They're requesting a trooper on scene.
0: Copy, I'll head back there. 55 on Pine.
1: Copy, ma'am. I will just reopen the event and attach it back to you. 10:55.

0: because for attempted to with possible injuries, it's going to be northbound 35 at Disley.
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1: 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I'll get one roll on your way, sir. 10-6 Metro.

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1: Go ahead, Fire Marshal 1.
0: I'm arrived. Small two-story duplex. I have nothing showing from Alpha, Bravo, or Delta. I'll be out investigating. Continue the assignment. And you can show me a screen when I have a new command.
1: Copy. Fire Marshal 1 on scene. Two-story structure. Nothing showing from the Alpha, Bravo, Delta side. You're out investigating. Continue the assignment. Your Greenway Avenue command. Time is 11:02.

Hopedale Ambulance 1, respond, sick, BLS response, 1201 Hadley, unit 218, timeout is 1103.

0: 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Can you change this to a custody tow, please?
1: Copy. Hold on,

0: Ramsey County 2265 on State Patrol East. We're out with the driving complaint for the red Charger. Can you repeat what the driving complaint was that came into you guys? We might have a domestic that happened in our jurisdiction. Just wanted to know what happened leading up to it.
1: Got it out there. Stand by. I'll pull it up.
2: Go ahead, come in.
3: Found the source of the smoke. All engines be clear available. Command terminated.
2: Copy. Command terminated at 11:09.
1: Traffic higher to speeds, brake checking vehicles.
0: Copy. Was there any witness description for driver or anything ongoing with the driver?
1: Copy. I got one passerby who called it in. No notes about any domestic within the vehicle.
0: Copy. Thank you.
1: Probably some state beer.

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1: 7-4.
0: Egan came across a secondary there. He's going to pull him up.
1: Copy, I'm about to clear while you're first to be waiting on the floor. Hold it. Perfect.
0: Copy, I'll leave the secondary crash labeled impending for you. 11-12.

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2: Orchard Lane and Elm Street, Box 321, on fire off 4, time 11:14, Medic 921, 3384 Auger Avenue, Hart, Cross Street, Orchard Lane and Elm Street, Box 321, on fire off 4, time 11:14.

0: for a construction room in the middle lane, southbound 35, between Yankee Doodle and Dipley.
1: Thunder Metro, I'm in the area, what's that?
0: 1119.

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2: 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Info for Maplewood on the medics en route to 1579 County Road D Delta for a 26-year-old male who is vomiting blood. 1121.
3: Avenger 343, 1579 County Road East, Hemorrhage, Cross Street, Footbridge 694 and Bruce Mental Trail, and Kennard Street North, Box 380, on Fire Off 4, time 1120.

SUN 13, 850 County Road East, Walmart, Breathing Problem Charlie, Cross Street, Arcade Street, and County East to Southbound Interstate 35E, Box 317, on Fire Ops 4, Time 1119, SUN 13, 850 County Road East, Walmart, Breathing Problem Charlie, Cross Street, Arcade Street, and County East to Southbound Interstate 35E, Box 317, on Fire Ops 4, Time 1119.

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0: Going to be arriving at a large two-story school and church structure. Got nothing showing on Bravo. Charlie said you can show engine 1 as Mata have a command. We'll be out investigating. Students evacuating. And I see Chief 1 has arrived. I'll transfer command to him.
1: Copy that at 11:31.

0: 4447. You can send me one of the pending 911s.
1: Copy. If you can start over to 3M, I have a PC calling security also. 2501 Hudson came from a landline in the 235 building on the first floor. There's no answer on callback.
0: 4447, copy.
1: 1132.
2: 4431, I can take anyone.
1: Copy, Carver Elementary from the landline, 1133.
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0: canceled for Maple's med a few months ago. Samaritan 550 rolls on unit 238 for a 71-year-old male who's weak and numb at 11:35.
1: Information on driving complaint. Last seen eastbound 694 at Rice Street. Describes the blue pickup truck. License plate similar to 923 Ocean Frank. Styrofoam blowing out of the back of the truck. Information 1135.
2: Rice 311 and engine 313. 550 Rosemont Avenue East. Good Samaritan. Hart. Cross Street. DeSoto Street North, and Edgerton Street North, Box 525, on fire off score, time 11:35.

0: Ambulance 4.
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3: 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Hayward Avenue Command. 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

Garzik here for an iPhone crash notification, North 61 north of Highway 96. What's up, 5 Little Canada? Copy, sir. I don't see anything on camera, but there is a large tree blocking where it goes from 2 to 1 lane there. Receive.

Metro 4460 car. There's information on driving plate. You found 94 from Marion on a black Chevy car. Plate similar to Tom Charles Zebra 297. Weaving through traffic at a high rate of speed. Information at 12.

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0: Had Chance in the mall for a theft. There were three males who stole clothing from the store and then got onto a bus. The caller did not have the bus numbers.
1: Your
0: 4436, copy. 4436, it looks like the PC got a hold of transit. They're going to hold the bus there. Three suspects, one's a black male wearing a black hoodie with red white writing, the second's wearing a white jacket, and the third's wearing a white hooded sweatshirt.
1: 36, copy. There's a second, this might be one.
0: 4458, can you start that way?
2: Captain Pete.
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0: for Wolverine. 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
1: Copy at Hill and White Bear for a male that's panhandling outside of Home Depot. 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

0: 4436 Transit just called back. They're going to be on bus 1414, which is at White Bear and 11th.
1: Four four 36, copy. I'm going to talk to Champs. If there's a spot, I could stop by that bus.
0: 4423, do you copy?
2: 4423, I copy. I'm at Wayfair and Toll right now. I think I see it.
3: What you just got in mind? Oh, that's a tree.
0: Copy.

0: 4436 to 4423 and 31. I texted you that pictures of the suspect.
1: 36 will be out with the bus here in just a moment.
0: I'll be out with 23. Put me on the board post. 19527.
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0: Were you able to find a non-motorized vehicle in Troy at all, or any additional calls?
1: Done.
0: Were you able to find a non-motorized vehicle on camera at all, or any additional calls?
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0: 420. Location update. I got on camera, it's going to be right in the radius to begin the curve for the exit to 280. You might want to bring a second car for traffic. It's getting pretty thick.
1: 152.
0: I'll attach you, 120.
1: Three or seven, Mitchell.
0: Three or seven.

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0: 275. Searches for medics, Division Avenue and Division Court, for a male who passed out, 50 years old.
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0: Thank you for 450 cars. Check for a crash notification southbound 35W at Broadway.
1: 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Moving out.
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0: I was not crashed. I talked to the RPs. 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
0: Hey, I'm sending you the repair shop with transformer. I have a closet shop up there. What's the matter? Oh, nice.
1: Copy that, Mark.

0: 25 information on traffic complaint. I've been taking northbound 169-94 for a recycling truck, blue in color, Minnesota plate similar to one Charlie Yellow Frank 8371, was driving fast and dropping some of the recycling. Information at 1248.
1: About 3 hours ago. 6 a.m. 1248.

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2: This is 11-6900, East Point Douglas Road South, number 7, DL is sick person, time is
3: 12:49. 4436, I'm back to the mall, but 4423 is still at the bus stop, so that'd be greatly appreciated.
4: 3-1, that's just open gate is over at the bus stop in the Ivy parking lot.
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1: 1254.
2: Southbound 35W at 694.
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1: Following 5 minutes, if I can go to that.
0: Copy, sir. I don't see any cars. Caller just states he sees fresh tire marks and thinks there might be a car there. I don't see anything obvious on camera. No other calls.
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0: We might need a CBI here as well.

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0: 43 to the 276. It'll be the middle right, two lanes. So if you could start a slowdown right before 694, I'll run out and grab it.
1: Copy. I'll let you know when I start.

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0: answer to a press for 1050 on the left-hand shoulder. Eastbound 94 east of Jackson.
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0: Dispatcher, 2440 Cars Information. I'm driving by northbound 35 from Stacy Trail on three vehicles, a red car, a black car, unknown third color, unknown 28, weaving out traffic. Information 1320.
1: Yeah, I'm not sure if you saw, we've been intending, or keep an eye out for it.
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0: 2460 acres for a 1050 in the area of westbound 94 between Mounds Boulevard and 35E. Car was not involved, was at the car wash and heard the crash. 1324.
1: 175 Metro, I didn't hear from involved or a passerby that saw something. Let's take that as a toll, please.
0: Got it. 1324. 633
1: Metro.
0: 633.

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0: 13, 28.

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Scandia Station 1, rescue respond with Fairview Ambulance to Scandia Elementary School, 14351 Scandia Trail North on an ALS seizure. 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

0: clubs for white therapy can start for 4855 Central on a PIC. The female's address who is threatening to shoot herself, and she does have a gun.
1: How many people are in the house?
0: I don't. Sounds like at least two people, and the female that you're looking for is Laura Wright, white female, 62 years old. She's wearing a blue sweater, black pants.
1: Total, okay. 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

0: Empress Watson brought to the PIC in White Bear. 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It's unclear if she still has the gun or not.
1: Coverage.

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1: Are the people inside the house?
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3: One black and yellow. Like you said, they're weaving in and out of traffic. 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
2: Are we cleared in?
4: 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Stand by one. Yes, 1332 hours. You were cleared in. It looks like I advised Lakeview. Sorry, I got busy with something else. Disregard. But yes, you are cleared in.
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0: 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Caller's in apartment 105. 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

0: Hospital for Maplewood Medics, I'm out to Maplewood Care Center, 1900 Sharon, room 313, for a 75-year-old female who has a cough and is feeling weak at 1350.
1: Sharon Avenue East, Maplewood Care Center, sick person, cross street, Castle Avenue East, box 471, on firebox 4, time 1350, medic 321, and battalion chief 306, 1900 Sharon Avenue East, Maplewood Care Center, sick person, cross street, Castle Avenue East, box 471, on firebox 4, time 1350.
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0: Can you get info from Dakota, maybe encouraging to patch an LTAC 1 for their pursuit going north 61 from 494, and maybe we can assist with sticks if we're in the area?
1: Copy, they actually just rated up and said they canceled.
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1: Okay, I'll get the information. 1355.
2: 242 Metro, did you say they canceled?
1: They terminated the pursuit.
2: I copy that.

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2: Somebody's been pursued on 120. Is that the same one that was just recently terminated, do you know?
3: I believe so. It sounds like they terminated, reacquired, and then repatched without that clear.
2: All right. What do you know what it's for?
3: They did not specify. Looks like San William Victor 505 on a Grey Honda Accord, Hastings. I can try to get a reason for you, sir.
4: 175-02 and Metro. It was all over the road and speeding. They did not have the driver identified.
3: Metro, copy.
2: Copy that. Let's just this with sticks. He kind of found me stuff.
3: Metro, copy. Is in will advise flight as well. 15 feet.
2: On that vehicle with you, please.
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0: 1079, good afternoon.
1: Have a good afternoon, 1400. 306, Metro. 1606. 1077, have a good afternoon. Have a good afternoon, 1400. Cars for the 1050 southbound 52 on the Lafayette Bridge.
2: 175 after I light a couple more flares.
1: 1401.

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0: Charlie, do you copy?
1: Red on two.
0: Medics say that they don't need a hold. She's now willing to go voluntarily. Do you still want me to write one?
1: They're not wanting it. I'm sorry, she's right there with me.
0: Who's that sergeant right here?
2: Metro 24, 30 cars, information only on a driving complaint, no file over East 94 from 694 on a white Jeep plate similar to Adam Edward David 4451, tailgating, flashing their lights, driving under the speed limit at one point, was brake checking and weaving in and out of lane lines, information only at 14 report.

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0: Crash is actually going to be from 35 East southbound to go on to 52.
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1: Keep them coming for now. You will need a tow, but just not in this very bad location. We're going to go to the Credit Union parking lot off of Plato.
0: 10-4, 14-14.

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0: 45.
1: Dr. Keller Park, 2163 Maplewood Drive on a suspicious. Caller says a group of five juveniles just tried to get a group of other children into a vehicle by offering them candy. Still on scene at the tennis courts, they're in a gray Toyota RAV4, played on its Hotel Charlie Delta 896.
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0: 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East 94 and snowing.
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0: I believe the other part of your 1050 hit and run has called in and also reported a hit and run.
1: Copy. Can you put their number in the event? 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
0: Copy. 1420.

0: Police responder crash on camera. Dad was wrong. They are South 35E in Cayuga, zero left shoulder. Copy. 1422.
1: 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Information only on the driving plate. 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
1: Reading like a welfare check, 560 Riviera Drive, caller is an elderly female, sounding confused, she's requesting a check on her furnace, thinks that a company was out yesterday to fix it, but she called them and they said they were never at her address.
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1: Okay.

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0: 435 is out.
2: Information regarding complaint last seen 5561 on the eastbound 94, described as a blue Honda Accord, unknown 48, swerving, speeding, almost pushed LP off the road. Information 1426.
0: 152 Metro.
2: 152.
0: Crash, move to Regions.
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1: First is on scene with it. It's going to be from Lindale to West 62.
0: Copy.
1: 1428.
2: For a 1050 blocking the intersection southbound 184 on County Road 6.
3: Mm-hmm. 51, 169,
2: 63rd. 1408.

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0: Locals are on scene.
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0: 4-29.
1: Autistic daughter left on foot 3.5 hours ago. Her name's Alicia. Date of birth 2009, 11/21, black and white female, 5 feet, wearing a black hoodie, black pants, black and brown curly hair.

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0: PIC at a group home, 2304 Shawnee Drive. 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She does have a razor in her hand.
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1: In the parking lot with a baby stroller that is panhandling.
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0: 35.
1: Iona, lane west of the Hampton Inn. It's in the lobby. Staff has a female that they've asked to move along who is refusing to do so. It's a black female, early 20s, wearing a maroon hoodie and black plaid pants.
2: 1531, copy.
3: Please, copy.
0: At 1440.
2: Anybody
0: in the area?
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1: Pigeon 283, Vermont.
0: 2724 Lincoln, AT&T, male refusing to leave. It's going to be a white male in his 60s, wearing a blue shirt, gray sweater, and black and gray shorts.
1: Close copy.
0: F-1441. 9275, I copy in Route 2, White Bear Woods. Let me know if you need additional assistance, and we'll find somebody.
2: That'd be 275, so I'll be calling, I'm clear, advised.
0: I copy that.
3: I do, kind of copy the update.
4: Yeah, I'm here, you can clear.
3: Thank you very much. I think this is going to be going back to our homeless mom and daughter. They broke into the pavilion at Spruce Park about 2 or 3 weeks ago to find somewhere to stay for the night. But I think her father is very nice to them.
4: Okay, I feel it.

0: 8271, it sounds like the party has been located, but they would like to still speak with officers.
1: 7186.
0: 1446. And 4489 Tango. It's going to be for 911 hang up within 19 meters.
1: 89 Tango, Pepe. PD. Okay, Kathy.
0: Thank you both. 1444.
2: 4485, could report with 47.
0: 1444.
2: 4447, I'll replace 89 Tango.
0: We're clear.
1: 89 Tango, Kathy.
0: At 1444.

0: 2100 smelling. It's going to be at Harmar, up near the front register, near Cub for number 9 for a male having a seizure. He's 80.
1: 267.
2: Medic 610, 2100 Smelling Avenue North, Cupfoods Harmar, seizure, cross street, County Road B West, and Smelling Avenue North, Box 487, on 5-4, time 1446.

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2: Cars. Information only on a 10-50 hit and run that occurred on city streets. They exited northbound 35E around Dipley. Suspect vehicles a black Cadillac SUV, dealer Union Lincoln 126, other vehicle unknown 28, but is a Florida plate is a black Audi sedan. Again, info only at 1450.

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3: 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Female screaming and yelling about her child's father within 5 meters.
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0: Metro 4460 cars for 52, the East 94 at 61.
1: 175 Delta. South Carolina clear traffic.
0: 1483.
2: Hey, good afternoon.
0: Captain, 1453.

0: to 2410 cars for Tulsa's semi broke down. Northbound Highway 61, just north of the Hastings Bridge.
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0: 1454?
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1: 1454.
2: 1454. 1454. 4431. Could you change this to a domestic? And then could you show me the courtesy ride to the McDonald's off of Century Minnehaha?
3: Bidville.
4: Go ahead.
3: Found it on camera. It looks like it's going to be that ramp from Mound to go east 94. I don't know if this one's ours.
4: Copy. Ramp from Mound to east 94. I'm trying to fight my way on the mounds right now.
3: Copy that, sir. Everybody's out of their car. I think it's just medics to check out the kilos involved.

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1: 175.
2: 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This happened on City Street near the intersection.
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0: En route, 1458. Echo 4460 requires information on a driving complaint last on eastbound. Last seen eastbound 94 at 280. Described as a dark badge SUV, Zebra John Yora 703. RP said they were speeding. Information 1458.
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0: in the race runner, driving complete with a 4-minute time delay. Last seen. Northbound Highway 52, Highway 50, described as a black semi with a white trailer, unknown 28, going over 90 miles an hour, failing to maintain lanes. Information 1502.
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0: 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Can you come out of PCN at 5141 Mead Road?
1: My apologies, what was that address?
0: 5141 Mead Road in the township.
2: Boston caller out of Oak Grove. Was cutting vehicles off, zipping in between vehicles through heavy traffic. 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
3: Alright. DOT might remain on scene under the bridge there to continue inspecting it. The tow and the semi are going to get going. He has a new permit, so he's good to go.
4: Copy. 1504.
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4: 516.
5: Any chance you might find this potential crash on video? I'm pretty sure I have a vehicle full that is trying to set up an injury crash scenario that the semi almost missed him and glanced, but he's not being very cooperative here either.
4: We'll take a look.
5: Somewhere between 5 and Bell and maybe Century. But the semi's going to be in the left lane originally. He claims they brake checked and he swerved to the right.
4: 1505.
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1: Copy. 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
0: Copy.

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2: Fourth round. 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
0: Yeah, go ahead.
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0: No, we've got plenty of help here. We're just trying to figure out if there's a crash here that Blaine wants us to ride or not.

0: Tower 4460, Carter's Forest, South, westbound 94, just before 35E.
1: 47 Tree Shelter.
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1: Gabby. Metro 24, 10 cars, information regarding complaint last seen southbound Highway 52 at Highway 55, described as a little gray car, unknown 28, merging dangerously with off the RP, brake checking, information 11, 1511.

0: Floyd, Mitchell.
1: I have a 21 for a witness from the crash, northbound 35E at Bisley.
0: Copy. Can you send me back to me again?
1: Copy. 15-12.

0: 1050 on the off-ramp from northbound 169 to Brooklyn Boulevard.
1: 154 Maple Grove.
0: 1513. Roger, code 4417, cancel.
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0: Rescue A 13, 417 Oak Creek Court, 417 Oak Creek Court, sick person, cross street, Oak Creek Court, and Kohler Road, box 285, on fire off 4, time 1514, Rescue A 13, 417 Oak Creek Court, 417 Oak Creek Court, sick person, cross street, Oak Creek Court, and Kohler Road, box 285, on fire off 4, time 1514.
1: Yes, it sounds like our caller took a bunch of pills and medics are now en route. 4489, can you head there?
2: 4489, can you go off from?
1: 1550. It'll be 1243 Schreier.

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1: Go ahead.
0: We have the involved call. It's actually going to be a 1050, just so you're aware.
1: Copy, single vehicle.
0: Two vehicles, no injuries.
1: Is the other vehicle still on scene?
0: Yes, it is.
1: 10-4.
0: 1570.

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1: Any other calls in the stall blocking? Copy, TPL, I just drove through the area.
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1: Unclear, St. Paul is going to have mounds to East 94 closed for a while.
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0: Monday Chief, Station 1 ambulance, respond to a dog fight. BLS response, 853 Woodland Court. Time is 15:21.
1: Ninety-two seventy-one. 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
2: Head, 15:21.
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0: 60 cars for a 1050 block in the ramp, northbound 65 to westbound 694. 635 WD.
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0: 1526.
2: Just to clarify, the event says westbound 94, and then the note says eastbound 94. Which one is it?
3: I unfortunately went past that in the far left lane right after it happened. It is west 94 in the right shoulder under 52. No toes.
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1: Go ahead.
0: That crash has been moved to the frontage road just east of Brooklyn Boulevard.
1: Copy, thank you.
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1: Can you put me on an investigation non-crash in the Chick-fil-A parking lot next to the Cub on Spring Lake Park or Blaine here with Texas Victor Juliet Lincoln 8918. I'm getting flagged down for something.
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0: 10-9.
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0: 3-1.
2: Oh, yeah, from here.
0: 303.
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0: 635 Metro, 10-6 crash, lane's no longer blocking.
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0: Woodbury Ambulance 1 respond, 7200 Valley Creek Plaza at Target for an unconscious fatal loss subject. Time is 15:35.
1: Cisco Cars 4, 1050 Eastbound 94 Dale Street.
2: 9094 works.
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4: You had California plate for William Yellow, 9183, my call.

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1: 8271.
0: Yeah, record an assist. Clear out the same.
1: 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I'll advise.

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0: You also have Minnesota Palsy Good Boy 9963 in my call.
2: Yeah. 4431 clear port.
1: 1542.

Echo 2430, car's information, driving complaint, crossing eastbound 36 at Stillwater Boulevard. Described as a blue Hyundai Santa Fe, Wisconsin, plate Adam Paul Charles 9527, comes back to you. A blue Hyundai Santa Fe, out of Tomahawk. Dittmer RP Marge Ran, RP off the road, flip off RP. Information 1544.

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0: 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There's a natural gas smell from a meter.
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0: 166 on a gray Nissan Altima Union Lincoln King 151 to 2019 Nissan Altima sedan green color out of Minneapolis, swerving heavily over on the other lane and onto the shoulder and over the rumble strips. Information only at 1550.
1: 4 cm Metro. I got a 4 vehicle, 1050, West 1484 at the bridge. I'm just going to flip here on my track stuff, and I got debris blocking the middle lane here. Just want to create me an event.
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2: Engine 631, 2905 Snelling Avenue North, Atkinson Hall, U of Northwestern Atkinson Hall, alarm sounding, cross streets, Snelling Avenue North, and Lincoln Drive North, box 366, on fire off 5, time 1551, engine 631, 2905 Snelling Avenue North, Atkinson Hall, U of Northwestern Atkinson Hall, alarm sounding, cross streets, Snelling Avenue North, and Lincoln Drive North, box 366, on fire off 5, time 1551.

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1: Public cars, information only on the driving plate, North 35 at Wyoming on a GMC Acadia Silver, Yellow Davis Dam 894, the 2019 GMC Acadia Silver in Colorado Duluth. Almost ran the caller off the road, and follow me at 1555.

0: 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Time is 15:56.
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0: Hedgegrove Station 1 Ambulance, respond 7838 Hearthside Avenue South, Unit 108, on an ALS sick party. Time is 15:56.
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Last thing, Westbound 94 at White Bear Avenue, described as a gray Honda Civic, 28 of yellow, Frank David 763, comes back as a gray Corolla out of Edina, cutting off other vehicle, brake checking, information 1604.

0: 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North 35E at County Road J, it'll be impending. 1609.
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0: and Woodbury Fire Units responding to Hazel. We have a language barrier, but they are stating that there's smoke coming from the kitchen.
1: Woodbury Battalion 3 copies. Language barrier. There's some smoke in the kitchen.
2: Box 189, on fire ops 4, time 1619, engine 121, 4427 Churchill Street North, this assist, cross street, Churchill Street North, and no cross street, box 189, on fire ops 4, time 1619.

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0: 2100
1: White Bear. It's going to be at the community center for a male and female in an argument inside the vehicle. It's going to be a green Ford Explorer. It was last seen northbound on White Bear Avenue. And it sounds like caller witnessed the male grab the phone from the female.
0: 2-3, copy.
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2: Metro, 10-6 northbound E and 7.

0: destination to White Bear's Club. Just be advised that medics en route to 1900 Weber. It's going to be room 111 for a 96-year-old female on the TC floor with heart failure at 6:27.
1: Third Avenue and Second Avenue, Box 171, on Firewalk 4, time 1627, minute 9:11, 1900 Weber Street, Benedictine Care Center, Hart, Cross Street, Third Avenue and Second Avenue, Box 171, on Firewalk 4, time 1627.

0: I'm arriving on scene of a large apartment complex. We do have white smoke, PD reports, possibly a cooking fire. You can continue to assign OB in the offensive strategy. You can show Battalion 3 as Hazel Command.
1: That's 1629.
2: Liberty Engine 11 on scene.
1: 1629.
0: For ventilation, also back up in case what we see what we need.
1: Okay, 1529.

0: command room.
1: Go ahead for command. Why don't you stage behind the engine right now? I'm still talking to the homeowner. See if there's anyone to evaluate.
0: Received. We'll remain level one behind the engine.

0: Oakdale Station 2AF, respond for difficulty breathing. At 1135 Hadley Avenue North, Unit 225, time is 1632.
1: No patient needs to be evaluated. She's refusing EMS. You guys can clear.
2: Yeah, you okay?
1: Thank you.
2: Go ahead.
1: There's a source called like, okay, no active flames. We're starting to ventilate at this point. The homeowner did refuse EMS. Ambulance 3, Station 3, can cancel.
0: I copy. Ambulance 3, copy that.
2: Ambulance 3, yes, clear.

0: it's neat. A first truck for a motorist assist on someone who can't figure out how to fill up their gas tank.
1: 305-500.
0: It's going to be southbound 77 at Caribou Drive.
1: 305-500.

0: has information on a drug complaint. Last seen northbound Highway 100, passing Brooklyn Boulevard for a red Ford TomTom George 159. Comes back to a 2011 Ford Flex, red in color, out of Minnetonka. All reports to the reporting party. Information at 1638.
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0: Rescue 611, 1145 Ryan Avenue West, Hemorrhage, Cross Street, Lexington Avenue North, and Fernwood Street North, Box 488, on Firehouse 4, time 1639, Rescue 611, 1145 Ryan Avenue West, Hemorrhage, Cross Street, Lexington Avenue North, and Fernwood Street North, Box 488, on Firehouse 4, time 1639.
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0: Mars. Got a report of a dog running the lanes westbound 10 near 93rd Lane.
1: 635, 634, Silver Lake.
0: 679, 35W and 10. 1642.

0: Highway 36. It's going to be for a person acting suspicious. Concealed items have locked out to avoid being apprehended. Flat on foot, heading eastbound 36 is a black male, 18 to 20, with black hoodie and sweats, gray backpack, walking with a friend, with camo off it.
1: 39, 36, I copy.
0: And 1644.

0: Adventure 4560, cars for 1050 northbound 35W, just off of County Road I.
1: 635, 694 Long Beach.
0: 1645.

0: Metro 614, do you copy that, officer safety? Metro 614, do you copy that, officer safety?
1: 614, is that for me?
0: Yes, officer safety.
1: Jump over.
0: 1646.

Most recent passerby is going to be the owner of the red SUV on the right shoulder. Says that they're out with the dog and it is refusing to leave. 679 code. 16 for you.

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1: 5281.
0: Adult female to 837 Dayton in St. Paul.
1: Copy.
0: Mileage 026. Code 4.
2: Code 4, 1649.
1: Go
0: ahead.
1: They are going to be on the left-hand shoulder.
0: Copy. And just to confirm, North W just before County A?
1: Yeah, on camera it looks like it's just past County H, like kind of in between H and I.
0: I copy. I'm going to be here in about a minute or two.
1: Copy. 1650.

0: 10-6, 1651.
1: So is that debris still any response? It looks like it's on the right-hand shoulder on cameras.
2: Yes, it moved over the right-hand shoulder. So no, we do not need response.

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1: 37 for both.
2: Back to 2267 Kingsway Lane for that intoxicated male. He was back on scene, left in a gray Toyota 10 minutes ago, and then DOT.
1: 37 plus, copy.
2: 6862.

0: Yes, sir.
1: Two vehicle APD, Country Drive, Little Canada Road East.
0: Yes, I'll copy.
1: 1655.
2: 22679, can I replace him?
1: 23-6, I'll shake back.
0: 6-5, copy, thank you.
1: 1655.

0: 24 40 cars for a 52. They have a red coming precautionary. It occurred 95 and 35. They are pulled into the McDonald's parking lot.
1: Highway, Chicago.
2: 1558. Last name, what's fun?
1: Hey, 9
2: Diego, 2-3,
1: she wants to just set up.
2: 2-3, copy.

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1: Hazel, come in. Go ahead.
0: You have been ventilated. Overhaul complete. Make sure all units clear. Command terminated.
1: Copy. 1659.
2: Hemorrhage, Cross Street, County Road 22 West, and Old Highway A North, Box 363, on fire off score, time 1658.
1: Oh,
0: yes.

part-time cars information only on a driving complaint. 452 at 190th Street. They did exit with a gray Honda Tucson 6 Charlie William 163. The 2017 Honda Tucson silver in color of a red wing. Slammed on the brakes, almost hit a couple different color drivers. RP said they were all over the road, following at 1703.

0: 4415.
1: Hey.
0: PCN walk-off at the PD, callers waiting at the night entrance in reference to body cam and dash cam footage for a traffic stop.
1: Got it.
0: Thank you, Nothing.
2: At 220th Street, described as a red Jeep. Plate is Zebra Mary Henry 794, comes back to a red Jeep Grand Cherokee out of Montrose. Tailgating, traveling at high speeds, passing on shoulder. Information 1704.

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1: 4458?
0: 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Can you show me at the gym?
1: Where is this taking the call?
0: 4333.
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1: carry book,
2: negative, on cam.
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1: You should be now around EPD, Hoy Van Beam. First, place going to be Minnesota, 0 Edward Lincoln, 460.
0: To the TDP.

0: Metro 4460 car information on a driving complaint. Last seen southbound 35 Viet County Road J, described as a red Camry Toyota, 28 of Edward Frank Edward 165. Comes back to a red Toyota Camry. Was tailgating, going at least 80 miles an hour. No follow-up information. 1720.
1: You can see the call to a civil. I'm clear for it.

Oakdale Station, 2 AF, respond to Peaceful Lodge at Long-Term Care, 6630 Hudson Boulevard North, for a difficulty breathing. 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I'm at page 1721.

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0: I'm just looking at camera presets. Are they saying it was at that eastern intersection from 35 and Highway 95 going eastbound? Or a little further back?
1: Yeah, in the left turn lane to go northbound on 35.
0: Got me. Yeah, that's not going to be caught on camera this turn.
1: Copy that.
0: 50-25.

0: Okay, for a stall, East 36, east of 95 on the bridge, Minnesota side.
1: 623, in the area.
0: 1723.

Buffalo 1AF, respond by request of law enforcement, 3503 High Point Drive Lane. It's going to be suite 230 on the second floor. They're requesting you routine and you are clear to be for a possible mental health. Page 1726.

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1: 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Thank you for watching.
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0: 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Can you please put me on an animal complaint in front of 1756 Ross?
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0: I got it.
1: 1733.

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0: 后果剧本。哎，你看这个。
1: 1820 County Road, Charlie. It's going to be for a female with autism that's being physically aggressive. Colors in the basement, the back door of the house, which is unlocked. It's going to be a white female, 5'4", named Jessica, wearing blue pajamas.
0: Two for good. 89, Jessica, traffic key.
1: And 2425, do you want me to start medics?
0: Not yet.
1: Copy, let me know if you change your mind.

0: very specific instructions. She says to go east across the front yard and go downhill to get to the back door.
1: 2 foot copies.
0: 17 foot

This is 2430, Carter's information only on a driving plate, West 94 at 95 on a gray Honda CRV with a Wisconsin plate, Adam Charlie King, 3764, was straddling both lanes, info only at 1733.

West St. Paul, it is responding to 1650 Marion Street for male that pointed a firearm at Collar and verbally threatened Collar and his girlfriend. Black male, average build, wearing all gray, chasing cop and his girlfriend. Currently northbound on Lavender Avenue. Sounds like he was wearing all gray. Male was chasing cop and his girlfriend. Male's currently northbound on Lavender Avenue. Male got into an unknown vehicle, and we do not have a description. 1757.

0: 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I do you can 22.
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3: 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We don't have any information beyond that.
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0: there's some dispute on which side of the road it's on. I will let St. Paul know.
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Engine 323, Conway Avenue East and McNeigh Road North, accident, box 713, on fire off 5, time 1802. Engine 323, Conway Avenue East and McNeigh Road North, accident, box 713, on fire off 5, time 1802.

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0: Keep St. Paul coming, it's passing on the St. Paul side.
1: Copy, I will let them know.
2: 1031, the next flow that's coming south on here on McKnight, if we could just shut off traffic to whatever next street is north of the intersection here, pretty much blocking most of it.
3: 4448, copy, I don't know.
2: Get another squad then on the northbound side of McKnight, just south of Conway. It's a loose block off the left lane of traffic.
1: And St. Paul is en route.
2: I'm going to be out with the pickup truck, half of it. We're going to be out at McKnight Innovation. For St. Paul's and Paul.

Little Canada Fire, 325 Little Canada Road East, Little Canada Fire's apartment, Vehicle Fire, Cross Street, Centerville Road, and McMinnany Street, Box 405, on fire outside, time 1808. Little Canada Fire, 325 Little Canada Road East, Little Canada Fire's apartment, Vehicle Fire, Cross Street, Centerville Road, and McMinnany Street, Box 405, on fire outside, time 1808.

Medic 322, Conway Avenue East and McNight Road North, accident, Fox 713, on fire off 5, time 1809. Medic 322, Conway Avenue East and McNight Road North, accident, Fox 713, on fire off 5, time 1809.

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1: Recovery.

Cabin Grove, 1AF, respond to the area of Highway 61 southbound at Innovation Road. Obviously, she saw a lot of smoke on the left-hand side of 61 southbound while getting on 261. Unsure if it's coming from East Point Douglas Road in Kimberly Court area. Stated it was about a mile from the ramp southbound. Time of page 1811.

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0: 3060 Lake Street for an assault. It sounds like Keller punched staff member in the face 5 minutes ago. They got frustrated with staff. Name is Lanny, black male, and tall, wearing a red shirt.
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2: Park Street, moving from Lake Boulevard and County Road J, Box 17, on fire off score, time 1818.

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1: Copy the update of a female calling in. Do we have an address at all?
2: Cars information, I'm going to drive and claim 1277 at 35E on a black Volkswagen, license plate given. Fever King Boy 878 out of Bloomington was flashing lights at the caller and multiple other vehicles. I'm following me at 1822.
1: I'll be clear, assistant.
0: Copy that at 1822.

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0: just been called before going over at 2100 Main and off their 52th Street in Cannonball.
1: Okay,

0: Can you confirm the apartment number where this is at?
1: It says Mike Charlie 2005.

0: 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Phone call request only regarding a missing person.
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1: Mel 5X. I copy that.
2: You can show me clear. Circuit at 911.
1: For Schaller, it sounds like it might be a medical, and they are being transferred to medics right now. Be clear, medics are going to be responding. You can be clear for now. I'll monitor the situation and figure out what the medical need is.
2: Through, and I can be clear.

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1: I'm calling for disabled right now.
0: Okay, I was just going to check with him if he was going to take it or not.

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1: 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Thank you, 48.

0: West. Medicare Mouth 1870 East Shore. It's going to be apartment 117 for a 78-year-old male who's feeling ill today at 1849.
1: East and Norcross Street, Box 527, on Firehouse 4, Time 1849, Medic 322, and Battalion Chief 306, 1870 East Shore Drive North, shores of Lake Farron, sick person, Cross Street, Cross Avenue East, and Norcross Street, Box 527, on Firehouse 4, Time 1849.

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Engine 131, 3200 make Johan Ava Lavard, Johan Ashworth Collins, fall injury, Cross Street, County Road D West, and Sandy Road, Box 336, on fire off 4, time 1850, Engine 131, 3200 make Johan Ava Lavard, Johan Ashworth Collins, fall injury, Cross Street, County Road D West, and Sandy Road, Box 336, on fire off 4, time 1850.

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3: 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Looks like he's down and hurt behind the door. We should need your assistance, though.
0: Copy, thank you.

Oakdale Station 2, respond level 1 for chest pain, 1513 Geneva Avenue North, time of pages 1850.